Today, year 2106, May 13th, from the Robot's Diary. I decided to store my history in my computer memory. But recalling it made me very sad. I tried to oil my circuits to remember better. But I found a liquid mat here on planet Earth, the human's call line. And now, I feel much better.

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Feeling like a woman, looking like a man, sounding like a no-no, making when I can, whistling in the darkness, shining in the light, coming to a conclusion, right is might. Is tight, walking, walking in the rain. 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Light fantastic, dance the swivel hips, come in the conclusion, button up your lips, walking, walking in the rain, walking.

This next song's about when I can't be honest. 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Gotta run it. It's called Wake Up Alone.

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2: The first thing you have to do is get that voice in shape. Now,

0: taking that person for what he or she is, no matter what he or she look like, or no matter what he or she do. You
1: fall in love, you can fall out of love.
0: You love somebody. So you might stop being in love with them, but you is not gonna stop loving that person.
2: Maybe sometimes they've never been loved before. They've never been in love before. They don't know what the feeling is to be loved.
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Los éxitos junto a Another Chance. 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
1: You know, I was wondering, you know, if you could keep on, because the force, it's got a lot of power, and it makes me feel like